0: Wazi Tajik is on the wave. 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News of Tajikistan, area, and world play main role in it. 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
1: Hello, dear listeners. Welcome to the English broadcast from Wazi Tajik. Our broadcast lasts for an hour and here are the informational part of our program. We are going to present you local news. Ramazan Rahimzadeh to participate in Central Asia-China meeting of interior ministers. Tajik cultural corner established at the Central Asian Spring Festival in South Korea. Children and adolescents, the future of the nation. Nationwide screenwriting competition announced on the occasion of the Tajikistan's 35th independence anniversary. Tajik and Azerbaijani universities discuss cooperation at meeting in Baku. The Minister of Internal Affairs of the Republic of Tajikistan, Ramazan Rahimzadeh, will participate in the second meeting of Ministers of Internal Affairs and Public Security in the Central Asia-China format, which will begin today in Astana, Kazakhstan, the Ministry's press center reported. As a part of the event, Ramazan Rahimzadeh held a meeting with the Wang Xiahong, Minister of Public Security of the People's Republic of China. The discussions focus on bilateral cooperation in crime prevention, countering transnational crimes, including terrorism and extremism, as well as the exchange of experience and other working matters. With the support of the Korea Foundation and the Secretariat of the Central Asia Republic of Korea Cooperation Forum, Central Asian Spring Festival was held in Seoul. According to information provided by the Embassy of the Republic of Tajikistan in South Korea, a Tajik cultural corner was organized during the event. The corner featured photographs by photographer Shuhrajon Yorov and classical Tajik music performed by Shuhrajon Yorov and Khol Mahmat Yorov was presented to festival guests. Residents of Seoul and other visitors also had an opportunity to enjoy a variety of traditional Tajik cuisine. On the occasion of the 35th anniversary of the independence of the Republic of Tajikistan and the development of national cinema, particularly children's feature films, the state institution, Tajik Film has announced a nationwide screenwriting competition titled Children and Adolescents, the Future of the Nation. The aim of the competition is to promote national values, patriotism, humanism, friendship, and honesty and initiative among children and adolescents. Screenplays should reflect the objectives of the law of the Republic of Tajikistan on responsibility for the occasion and upbringing of children and must be at least 40 pages in length. 3 copies of each screenplay must be submitted to the address 25 Behzad Street, State Institution Tajik Film, Dushanbe. The deadline for submissions is September 1st, 2026. Winners of the competition will be announced as a part of the 3rd National Cinema Awards Hoji Somon in October 2026 and will receive cash prizes and commemorative gifts. Additionally, the best screenplays will be recommended by the Artistic Council for production. A meeting took place in Baku between the extraordinary and plenipotentiary ambassador of the Republic of Tajikistan to Azerbaijan, Ilhom Abdurahmon, and Adalat Muradov, rector of the Azerbaijan State University of Economics. The parties discussed prospects for developing cooperation between the Azerbaijan State University of Economics and higher education institutions in Tajikistan. The discussion also covered the implementation of joint education and scientific initiatives attracting Tajik students to study at the university, and inviting lecturers and department professors to deliver courses that would enhance the quality of education and promote the exchange of experience. Dear listeners, these were the latest news from Wazi Tajik. Now present your song, listen and enjoy it.

detailed report by Ovozi Tajik. Information, analysis, and coverage of important events in Tajikistan and around the world. Ovozi Tajik, 24 hours in the information space. Our program is continue listening Ovozi Tajik. At the fourth conference in Dushanbe, three important outcome documents will be adopted. Dear listeners, greetings. At the Minister of Foreign Affairs of the Republic of Tajikistan, a briefing was held with the participation of Deputy Minister, Head of Conference Secretariat Sanoi Buizudar regarding preparation for the fourth high-level international conference on the International Decade for Action, Water for Sustainable Development 2018-2028. During the briefing, detailed information was provided the heads of diplomatic missions and international organizations resident in the country, government authorities as well as domestic and foreign media regarding the preparation process for the 4th Dushanbe Water Conference. Concerning preparations for the 4th High-Level International Conference on the International Decade for Action, Water for Sustainable Development, Deputy Minister of Foreign Affairs of Tajikistan, Sanoi Buizuda, stated. All conference event programs are currently in their finalization stage, while speakers and other contributors to the plenary session, thematic discussions, special panels, forums, and side events are being confirmed. The Dushanbe conference is expected to bring together heads of state and high-level government representatives, United Nations agencies, international and regional organizations, financial institutions, youth representatives, civil society organizations, private sector participants, and experts in the fields of water and climate. The main objective of the conference is to strengthen international cooperation in the protection of water resources, exchange experiences, and draw the global community's attention to pressing issues related to climate change and the sustainable use of water resources. During the session, participants will discuss practical ways to implement the sustainable development goals, particularly those related to water and climate, and present concrete recommendations and initiatives. In addition, cultural and educational events as well as special exhibitions are planned within the framework of the conference, providing guests with an opportunity to become more familiar with the history, culture, and tourism potential of Tajikistan. The outcomes of the conference are expected to make a significant contribution to expanding international cooperation and advancing the global water agenda.

It was further noted that preparations for the conference are ongoing and the necessary organizational and substantive work is being carried out at a high level by relevant ministers and agencies of the country. The aforementioned global initiatives promote active cooperation among all stakeholders in water resource management, project implementation in the water sector, as well as the adoption of the modern technologies and innovations. As Sanoy Boizoda emphasized, this process carried out with a meticulous preparation and wide international attention once again demonstrate the global format and high-level status of the 4th Dushanbe Water Process Conference. The conference serves as a platform for dialogue and cooperation among countries and stakeholders at the highest level, highlighting Tajikistan's active role in addressing global water and climate challenge. It reinforces the importance of coordinated international efforts to manage water resources sustainably, promote innovative solutions, and strengthen regional and global partnerships.

its outcomes, such as the Dushanbe Declaration, the co-chair summary, and a contribution to the UN 2026 Water Conference, the UN aims to provide a concrete roadmap for future actions, fostering cooperation between governments, international organizations, the private sector, civil society, and yes. Ultimately, the fourth Dushanbe Water Process Conference not only underscores Tajikistan's commitment to sustainable water management, but also contributes to advancing the global agenda for water security, climate resilience, and sustainable development for all.

Tajikistan, which accounts for 60% of Central Asia's water resources, has always sought their efficient use for the benefit of all countries in the region. And co-chair of this important international event, Tajikistan expresses its readiness to cooperate with all member countries and other interested parties. Deputy Minister of Foreign Affairs of Tajikistan, Sanoy Buizoda, stated. It's expected that the outcomes of the conference will make a significant contribution to advancing the global agenda and strengthening international cooperation in this field. As is well known, the Dushanbe conference will serve as one of the key preparatory stages for the 2026 UN Water Conference, which will be hosted under the auspices of the Republic of Senegal and United Arab Emirates. By bringing together high-level representatives, experts, and stakeholders from around the world, the Dushanbe conference provides a platform to exchange best practices, coordinate strategies, and consolidate commitments on sustainable water management. The knowledge recommendations and agreements generated during the event are intended to inform and support the global water discourse, ensuring that the UN 2026 Water Conference builds upon concrete regional experiences and fosters stronger international partnership. In this way, the Dushanbe Conference not only highlights Tajikistan's leadership role in global water governance, but also reinforces the collective effort of the international community to address water security, climate change adaptation, and sustainable development goals worldwide.

According to the outcomes of the fourth high-level international conference on the International Decade for Action Wada for Sustainable Development 2018-2028, which will be held from May 25 to 28, 2026 in Dushanbe, three important outcome documents are planned to be adopted, including the Dushanbe Declaration, the summary of conference co-chairs, and a contribution of the Dushanbe Wada process to 2026 United Nations Wada Conference. Emphasized the Deputy Minister of Foreign Affairs of Tajikistan, Sanoyi Boyzoda. They're confident that through constructive cooperation with all partners, this international event will be successfully held at a high level. It will also continue the logical progression of Tajikistan's persistent efforts to unite the global community around water-related issues. The conference provides a unique opportunity to strengthen dialogue, foster partnerships, and mobilize collective action on sustainable water management. By engaging governments, international organizations, civil society, the private sector, and youth, the event reinforces the shared responsibility for protecting water resources and addressing the challenge posed by climate change. Ultimately, the fourth Dushanbe Water Process Conference is expected to contribute to building a more coordinated and collaborative international approach, demonstrating Tajikistan's commitment to promoting global water security, sustainable development, and regional stability.

0: As an active member of the international community over the past two decades, Tajikistan has, through its global initiatives in water and climate issues, encouraged the world to address the global water crisis and propose international initiatives. Global support for Tajikistan's initiatives on water and climate through resolutions of the United Nations General Assembly reflects Tajikistan's active and key role in implementing the water and climate agenda at the international. Zebo Nazarova, Ovozi, Tajik.
1: Water is the best safe beverage and prevents humans from fear.

Dear listeners, welcome to the latest episode of Culture and Society. Today's program is dedicated to International Museum Day, which celebrated worldwide every year on May 18th. In this episode, we will introduce you to the role of museums in preserving and presenting our history and culture, as well as highlight cultural and educational programs, including the well-known initiative and nights at the museum.

Museums are the preservers of our cultural and historical heritage. Today, their role as centers for constructive and healthy thinking and as a foundation for national identity, as well as a pillar for the social development of the country, has significantly increased. Since independence, numerous museums have been built and renovated throughout the country, and today, citizens of Tajikistan actively benefit from them. Also, the establishment of the first museums dedicated to history and national studies in our country began in the mid 1930s during the Soviet government. This process gained much greater momentum after independence. As previously mentioned, in independent Tajikistan, particular attention has been paid to the construction of museums. Notably, in 2013, the opening of the new building of National Museum was a clear demonstration of the government's focus on culture, especially museums. It's important to note that the National Museum serves as a central museum in the Republic of Tajikistan and plays a key role in coordinating the activities of other museums in the country.

0: The National Museum of Tajikistan is located in the center of Dushanbe near the national flag of Tajikistan and began operating on March 20, 2016. The museum has four departments allowing visitors to explore differing aspects of the life of the Tajik people, both historically and in modern time. Today, each department is equipped with modern facilities and preserving exhibits. Tajik historian Sabzali Assoyev shared his thoughts on the role of the National Museum in preserving the presenting history to society.
1: در آثارخانه اگر خطا نکنم بیش از 50,000 اشیا هست. اشیای تاریخی است و به نظر
0: In the museum, if I'm not mistaken, there are over 50,000 historical artifacts. At first glance, it may seem to a visitor that in one corner there is just a single pottery item or a jar from the Samanid period. However, upon closer examination, they encounter historical relics that have been preserved from the golden age of the Tajik people, dating back to the Samanid era. These collections are the result of many years, even decades of dedicated work by archaeologists, historians, and orientalists who gathered these artifacts from various corners of Tajikistan, particularly from the 9th-10th centuries. Each piece tells a story of the rich cultural, artistic, and social life of the region, reflecting the skill, traditions, and heritage of past generations. By carefully preserving and displaying these treasures, the museum allows visitors to connect with the history of the Tajik people, understand their achievements, and appreciate the continuity of cultural traditions across centuries. This collection is not only of national significance, but also contributes to the understanding of Central Asian history within a broader global context.

0: The National Museum is not only a source of knowledge about Tajik history and culture for the people of the country, but also for foreign visitors. It has become a kind of bridge to connect with the world. In National Museum, visitors can learn about ancient history and rich culture, unique nature, various forms of folk art, daily life, traditions, customs, heroic deeds of Tajik people, and their contribution to regional and international development. They can also explore human since the independence of the Republic of Tajikistan, enriching their spiritual understanding, said Sabzali Asoyev.
1: خوشبختانه آثارخانه ملی جمهوری تاجیکستان معرفگری به همتا به نظیر تاریخ گذشته و امروز ما میباشد.
0: Fortunately, the National Museum of the Republic of Tajikistan serves an unparalleled and unique showcase of both our past and present history. Each section of the museum building is carefully organized according to the historical periods of the Tajik people, reflecting the broader context of regional and world history. The exhibitions are designed to guide visitors through a chronological journey, allowing them to understand the development of Tajik society, culture, and civilization over the centuries. From ancient artifacts and medieval relics to modern cultural achievements, every display is truthfully curated to illustrate the continuity and richness of our heritage. By presenting history in this structured way, the museum not only educates the public about the Tajik people's historical legacy, but also fosters a deeper appreciation of the connections between local, regional, and global historical development. It stands as a testament to Tajikistan's dedication to preserving, studying, and promoting its cultural and historical treasures for both present and future generations.

It should be noted that every year on May 18, Museum Observation Day is celebrated with special grandeur in cities and regions of Tajikistan. The National Museum annually organizes the cultural and recreational program, A Night at the Museum, to attract public attention to country's historical and cultural heritage, strengthen patriotism and national pride, and inspire young people. This program is a source of great pleasure for visitors. It's noteworthy that the initiative A Night at the Museum began in Berlin, Germany in 1997 and was later held in France, England and Russia in 1998. In Tajikistan, this event has been held since the opening of a new building of the National Museum in 2013, following professional tradition. This year, the museum staff are again organizing this event. Concerning the upcoming event, Mushkini Soaminova, an employee of the National Museum of Tajikistan, said, At the museum will take place starting at 18 p.m. and continuing until 22:23 p.m. During this event, visitors will have the opportunity to view special exhibitions, including historical artifacts and displays that have been carefully preserved and recently made available for public viewing after study and restoration. The event is designed to provide an immersive experience, allowing guests to explore the museum's collection in a unique evening setting. Through these exhibitions, attendees can gain a deeper understanding of the cultural, artistic, and historical heritage of the Tajik people, while enjoying a memorable and educational museum experience. During a night at the museum, visitors will also have the chance to participate in guided tours and attractive sessions led by museum staff and historians. These programs are designed to explain the significance of exhibits, the history behind each artifact, and the stories of the people and civilization they represent. Special attention is given to rare and valuable items, including ceramics, manuscripts, and traditional crafts from different historical periods. Guests can explore the museum's halls in a more intimate setting than usual, creating a unique opportunity to engage directly with Tajikistan's cultural and historical legacy.

Indeed, the museums in Tajikistan serves as educational and enlightening institutions, making a significant contribution to the preservation, study, and presentation of valuable cultural heritage of the Tajik people. Every year, many foreign tourists as well as conscientious citizens of the country visit museums to learn about the history of the past and present of this land. It's worth noting that in recent years, historical artifacts of the Tajik people have been displayed at many international exhibitions, allowing foreign audiences to become acquainted with the ancient history of the Tajik nation. Dear listeners, you have heard the program Culture and Society dedicated to International Museum Day. We have explored how museums are not only preservers of our historical heritage, but also play a key role in fostering national pride and identity. We'd like to remind you once again that on May 18, special events are held at the National Museum and other cultural institutions across the country. Dear listeners, this program was prepared for you by editor and narrator Zebona Zarova, director Sheraliyev Alisher, and we wish you health and success. Until our next program, dear listeners, goodbye.

Our program is going on. You're listening over the Tojik. Dear listeners, here's the second part of the news headlines. Youth Forum held at Tajikistan University of Technology on National Youth Day. Event dedicated to the life and work of Obid Hamidov held at the House of Cinema. Over 32,000 participated in the national run in Dushanbe. Dushanbe Water Process 7 tourist routes offered for conference participants. A youth forum titled Use the Creative Force and Bright Future of the Nation was held at the Tajikistan University of Technology on occasion of the National Youth Day. Participants explored scientific, technical and creative achievements of students and faculty, including research projects, innovative initiatives, handicrafts and sports and cultural accomplishments. The event highlighted the importance of fostering patriotism, civic awareness, healthy lifestyles and preparing youth as a driving force for the development and progress of independent Tajikistan. President of the Republic of Tajikistan, Malirahman, emphasized that youth are the future of the nation and state, and a country's progress depends on their knowledge, worldview, and sense of responsibility. An event dedicated to the life and creative work of Obid Hamidov took place at a House of Cinema attended by numerous cultural and artistic figures. Obid Hamidov was the first director of the Tajik Television and later headed of the Tajik Film Studio at the Abdul Qosim Lahoti Theater for many years. A documentary film about Hamidov's life and career produced by his son was presented to the audience. This was followed by speech people who knew him personally and worked with him. Speakers highlighted his outstanding organizational skills and his significant contribution to the development of Tajik cinema and theater in the second half of the 20th century. During his leadership, well-known films such as The Blacksmith's Banner, The Legend of Rustam and Suro were produced. His work in theater, including organizing tours to other Soviet republics and abroad, was also noted. Special attention was given to his personal qualities, his love of life, kindness and responsiveness. National run and cycling marathon were held across all cities and districts of Tajikistan. In Dushanbe alone, more than 32,000 citizens from various professions took part in the national run, while over 400 participants joined the cycling marathon. At the official opening of events in the capital, Deputy Prime Minister Dilrabo Mansouri, Chairman of the Committee for Youth and Sports Zulfiqor Gulahmadzodah, and First Deputy Mayor of Dushanbe Bakhtiyor Sharifi delivered speech promoting healthy lifestyles and instilling patriotism among young people. It was noted that the national run is held annually on the third Sunday of May in accordance with Presidential Decree of March 28, 2007 on National Run Day. The event aims to strengthen a healthy lifestyle, promote the development of sports and encourage public participation. Morning running is particularly beneficial for the whole body, enhancing immunity and supporting weight management. The national run, along with national celebrations, reflects the peace and stability of Tajikistan, honors the country's historical heritage and serves as a unifying activity and that fosters friendship, camaraderie, and a healthy lifestyle among citizens. On the final day of the fourth high-level international conference on International Decade for Action Water for Sustainable Development 2018-2028, participants were offered sightseeing tours in Dushanbe, including the Rumid and Siyama valleys, the Safedara ski resort, historic fortress, and visit to Nurek and Ruhun hydroelectric power plants. The conference secretariat emphasized that the Dushanbe water process aimed not only to discuss water resources issues, but also to familiarize participants with Tajikistan's cultural and natural heritage. Detailed information and photos of each route are available on official conference website, allowing guests to select their preferred tour. Since 2018, Dushanbe has hosted three previous high-level international conferences in cooperation with the United Nations. These events have created a sustainable platform for addressing water resources, sanitation, and climate change, while also showcasing the country's scenic and cultural diversity. Dear listeners, these were the latest news from Movie Tajik. Now present your song list and enjoy it.

0: program is going on. You're listening to Ovozi Tajik. Tajikistan is a country of tourism. Paradise Tajikistan is a country of civilized and hospitable people. Sweet fruits, climate, weather, landscapes, high mountains, huge glaciers, medicinal waters, lakes, clean springs, flora and fauna. Folk customs and traditions is unique in a world and unique a place for travel and recreation. Emomali Rahman. Tajikistan is a country that can offer tourists a successful combination of inspiring natural landscapes, mountain peaks and alpine meadows, crystal clear lakes, ancient cities that were once Paris' disappeared civilization. An important step in the formation of the national model of tourism was the announcement by the leader of the nation, Emomali Rahman, of 2018 as the year of tourism and folkcraft development and 2019-2021 as the years of rural development, tourism and folkcraft. This gave a serious impetus to the awareness of the importance of this area in socio-economic life of the people, and a number of tourists visiting Tajikistan in 2018-2019 compared to 2017 increased several times. In order to create modern, highly efficient and competitive tourist complex in Tajikistan, the chairman of the government of the Republic of Tajikistan, Emomali Rahman, approved the strategy for the development of tourism in the Republic of Tajikistan. This strategy refers to the tourism industry in the modern world, which is one of the most profitable and plays an important role in providing employment and improving the living standards of the population. The tourism development strategy in the Republic of Tajikistan for the period up to 2030 determines the goals, objectives, and priority directions for the development of the country's tourism industry and is a factor in the formation of plans and guidance for entrepreneurs. Initiatives of citizens in a country's tourism industry. Tajikistan is included in a list of the 10 countries attractive for tourists. According to the forecast of the World Tourism Organization, this year the Great Silk Road will become the most popular road among tourists from all countries. Tajik series of those Great Silk Road like precious pearls and woven into the frame of picturesque landscapes. These are Panjikent, Khujan, Istanbul. More than 20 centuries ago, trade, crafts, and culture were already developed in these series. The tourism industry in Tajikistan is developing rapidly and is considered one of the priority sectors of the Republic's economy. Foreign experts characterize our country as follows. There are few countries on Earth with such an amazing combination of natural and cultural features as Tajikistan. Here in the mountains you can see the most attractive landscapes. Since most of the territory of Tajikistan is occupied by mountains, there are the most attractive resources for tourists. Adventure tourism is in high demand in a global market. It is a long season. Lovers of these places come in groups and spend more. On a territory of Tajikistan, there is a majestic Pamir with absolute heights from 2,800 to 7,300 and 5 meters above sea level, known throughout the world as a roof of the world. Here, the tourist resources are climbing routes to the highest mountain peaks, Ismoili Somoni and Yevgenia Korzhenevskaya, located in an altitude of more than 7,000 meters, hunting grounds, natural landscapes, caves, and mineral springs. International mountaineering expeditions are held annually in Tajikistan, during which climbers from different countries of the world climb the highest mountain peaks of the country. Climbers from all over the world strive to conquer the Ismoili Somoni peak. Winter recreation in the mountains of Tajikistan is organized in Safedara of the Varsop region. There's a whole tourist complex here, a modern hotel, a restaurant, ski slopes, new cables, cars, a snowmobile parking lot. Many alpine skiing prefer to make day trips to the mountains. A funicular was built on a territory of the ski base. Tourists can climb the peaks where snow lies all year round. You can relax and play sports here not only in winter, but also in summer. The Fan Mountains, which are located between the Zarafshan and Hisar range from Kishtut Darya to Fan Darya, are especially popular among tourists and climbers. More than 2,000 lakes are located on a territory of Tajikistan. A large number of lakes are located in a Fan Mountains region. Iskandar Kul and Seven Lake are located in a rocky thicket of these mountains. The lakes are called Marguzor Lakes, but each of them has its own name. They are also often referred to simply by their numbers. The water in these lakes is so clean that it seems there is not water at all, but a piece of the cloudless sky lurking in a mountain valley. Here tourists can observe the twinkling of stars and fog rising from the surface of the lake. There is a campsite on the bank of Iskandar Kul. In addition to natural attractions, Tajikistan is rich in historical and cultural monuments located on a Great Silk Road. There are about 200 sources of mineral and thermal waters on the territory of Tajikistan, on the basis of which the sanitarium resort direction of tourism is developing. The most famous of them are the sanatorium Bahuristan, Shambari, Sumrat, Obigar, the resort Hoja Obigar, and a hot carbonic springs Garam Chashma, Bashor, Shahdara. Of great interest to tourists is the ancient city of Sarazm, located 15 km west of the city of Panjiken on the left bank of the Zarafshan River. By the decree of the Government of the Republic of Tajikistan, dated September 21, 2001, Sarazm as a center for the formation of agricultural culture and creativity of Tajiks was declared a historical and archaeological reserve. The tourism industry in Tajikistan has significant development potential. To see and feel the flavor and exoticism of Asia, you must definitely visit Tajikistan, the country of legends, bright sunlight and rainbow, hospitable people. Visit its rich and varied markets with an abundance of vegetables and fruits. Wander along the shady streets of all series. Sit in a tea house, drink aromatic tea, talk with people, study their traditions, culture and way of life. Learn the good nature, greatness and wisdom of these people. The lesson was a few words about Tajikistan, the country of tourism. Stay with our programs.
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Ovozi Tajik is on the wave. 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News of Tajikistan, area, and world play main role in it. 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Hello dear listeners, welcome to the English broadcast from Ovozi Tajik. Our broadcast lasts for an hour and here are the informational part of our program. We are going to present you local news. President of the Republic of Tajikistan, Mali Rahman, participated in ceremony returning the remains of national heroes to the homeland. Tajik ambassador meets chair of CIS Economic Court. Tajikistan Film Days open in Kyrgyzstan. Event on International Morhur Day held at UN headquarters in New York. City run of Tajikistan, my beloved homeland competition, kicks off in Xo'jand. Founder of peace and national unity, leader of the nation, President of the Republic of Tajikistan, Emali Rahman, took part in the ceremony at Dushanbe International Airport to welcome the remains of national heroes Nusratullah Maksum, Shirin Shorshoh Temur, and a prominent cultural figure Nisor Muhammad. The head of state paid deep respect to the historic services of these devoted sons of the nation, emphasizing that this act symbolized the honoring of national memory and the strengthening of patriotic awareness. Following the welcoming ceremony, the heroes remain were transferred to the Luchob Cemetery and laid to rest in accordance with Islamic traditions. The Ambassador Extraordinary and Plenipotentiary of Tajikistan to Belarus, the Permanent Representative of Tajikistan to CIS Statutory Bodies, Bakhtovar Safarzoda, met with the Chair of the CIS Economic Court, German Nurubayev. During the meeting, both sides discussed key issues of cooperation within the Commonwealth of Independent States, prospect for further integration, and the role of CIS Economic in strengthening legal mechanisms among member states. The Tajik Ambassador also familiarized himself with the recent reforms of the CIS Economic Core, its new operational procedures and main areas of activity in the modern stage. As a part of Tajikistan Culture Days in Kyrgyzstan, the opening ceremony of Tajikistan Film Days was held in Bishkek. The event was attended by the ministers of culture of both countries, representatives of government authorities, diplomatic corps, cultural and art figures, cinema professionals, creative and academic communities, as well as cinema enthusiasts. The ministers emphasized that Tajik Film Days are an important part of cultural and humanitarian cooperation between Tajikistan and Kyrgyzstan, fostering friendship, good neighbor lines, and mutual understanding. It is also noted that cinema plays a special role in promoting intercultural dialogue, preserving spiritual and moral values, and showcasing the rich historical and cultural heritage of Central Asian peoples. During the film days at the Alatu Cinema, Tajik feature films are scheduled for screening on May 18, Life is Beautiful, May 19, The Story of Rustam, and May 20, The Path of Vrod. A high-level event dedicated to International Morhur Day was held at the United Nations headquarters under the theme Morhur and Mountain Biodiversity, strengthening global efforts for ecosystem protection and sustainable development. Organized by delegations of Tajikistan and Pakistan in cooperation with the UN Environment Programme and the International Union for Conservation of Nature, the event highlighted the Morhur as one of the rarest mountain spaces in Central and South Asia and a symbol of Tajikistan's natural heritage.
Bahodir Sherilizo, the chair of the Committee for Environmental Protection under the government of the Republic of Tajikistan, emphasized Tajikistan's successful conservation efforts and noted that International Marhur Day, proclaimed by the UN General Assembly on May 24, provides a global platform to raise awareness, strengthen cooperation, and attract political attention to vulnerable mountain ecosystems. The closing of the event proposed expanding scientific monitoring, implementing community-based conservation models, enhancing regional cooperation, and increasing environmental education among youth. Tajikistan also expressed readiness to host a global Marhur Focus event in Dushanbe in 2027. Today, the series level round of the national competition, Tajikistan, My Beloved Homeland, began in Xujan, focusing on the visual arts and design categories, according to the Xujan City Executive Authority. A total of 120 participants are competing in these categories. The competition aims to discover new talents in music, singing, visual arts and design, enhance professional skills, promote performing arts, reveal folk craft, showcase Tajik cultural heritage, and evaluate new creative works. According to the competition rules, participants must create original artworks independently without parental or teacher assistance and include details such as the title, full name, age, educational institution, residence address, and mentor on the back of each submission. For 2026, the competition is funded with 8,260,000 Tajik somoni from the reserve fund of the President of Tajikistan, Emomali Rahmon. Dear listeners, these were the latest news from Overseas Tajik. Now, present your song, listen, and enjoy it.

Owazi Tajiki Zone Way, we will recall that our program broadcasts with 8 languages during 60 hours every day. Important local and abroad events of the country play main role in it. Our listeners could find our programs on Way 105.5 FM. And our telephone numbers are 227734 and 7, 227766 and 7, and 600548 and 3. Owazi Tajik, only for you and your family.

Our program is continue listening over the Tajik. Dear listeners, here's the report about the ceremony for receiving symbolic soil from the burial sites of Nusratullah Maksum, Shirin Shorshot Tamur, and Nisor Muhammad.

On May 18, 2026, a ceremonial event took place at the Donskoy Cemetery in Moscow for receiving capsules containing soil from the burial sites of Tajikistan's national heroes Nusratullah Maksum.

Second step in the state policy is restoring historical justice and honoring the national memory, symbolizing the spiritual connection of historical figures with the homeland who dedicated their lives to serving the people. Our interlocutor continued, in this regard, Doctor of Historical Sciences, Professor Mr. Abdul Hai stated, This event that we witnessed was historic and holds great historical, political and educational significance. All of these heroes played a major role in the formation and development of our republic in their time. They were devoted to our people. These heroes were devoted to our people and their homeland. Their lives and activities serve as an example of courage, patriotism and selflessness for current and future generations. Today's event reminds us of the importance of preserving historical memory, honoring our heroes, and fostering a sense of pride in our country and national heritage among the youth. It carries significant political, educational, and cultural values, strengthens national unity, and symbolizes the continuity of generations in serving the homeland. Their dedication and selfless service remain an inspiring example for generations to come. They contributed not only to the political and social development for our republic, but also to the preservation of our culture, traditions, and national identity. The memory of their deeds strengthens our sense of unity and responsibility toward our country. This event serves as a reminder to honor their legacy and instill in the youth the values of patriotism, loyalty, and service to the homeland.

0: In his speech, Regine Muhridin noted that Nusratullah Makhzoom and Shirin Shorshotamur demonstrated strong political will in the 1920s, 1930s, defending the rights of the Tajik nation to develop and preserve its identity. Similarly, Nisor Muhammad made a significant contribution to establishing the foundation of cultural and educational development in the state. In this regard, Doctor of Historical Sciences, Professor Mr. Abdul Hai stated,
1: Уважаемый президент, лидер нации, значит, Мамед Рахмон, очень так глубоко думает об этих наших...
0: Our leader of the nation, Мамед Рахмон, reflects on the lives of our ancestors from the 1920s and 1930s. He incited that the remains of these heroes he brought here and properly reburied. This carries a political and educational purpose to ensure that our generation understands how they fought for the establishment and consolidation of Soviet power, defended the rights of the Tajik people, and contributed to the foundation of the state. Their courage and dedication serve as a lasting lesson in patriotism, resilience, and devotion to the homeland, repatriating and honoring the remains of these heroes. The nation strengthens the connection between past and present generations. It emphasizes the importance of remembering the sacrifices made for their country's independence, social progress, and cultural identity. This act teaches young people about the values of courage, responsibility, loyalty to the homeland, inspiring them to contribute positively to society. It's a living reminder that the struggles of our ancestors laid the foundation for the stability, unity, and prosperity that we enjoy today.

The ideas and legacies of these figures have stood the test of time as a recognition of their meritorious service. President of the Republic of Tajikistan, Emomali Rahmon, posthumously awarded Nusratullah Maksum and Shirin Shorshoh Temur the highest state title, the Hero of Tajikistan. The Minister of Foreign Affairs expressed sincere gratitude on behalf of the government of Tajikistan to the government of Russia, the Moscow City Administration, and all who facilitated this noble initiative. In their remarks, Mikhail Galuzin and Mikhail Shvitkoy emphasized the importance of restoring historical justice by returning the hero's soil to the homeland. They highlighted their major contribution to the formation of Tajikistan within the Soviet Union and noted that the repatriation of the soil strengthens fraternal ties between the peoples of Tajikistan and Russia and promotes friendly and cooperative relations.

The capsules containing the soul from the hero's burial site were brought to Dushanbe today on May 19, 2026, where they will become part of the national memorial complex, symbolizing generational continuity and inseparable connection of the country's historical past with its present and future. Zebo Nazarova, Omuzi, Tojiki.

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1: Our program is continuing listening over the Tajik. Dear listeners, here's the second part of the news headlines. Tajikistan and Russia foreign ministers meet in Moscow. Dushanbe Water Conference highlighted a key global dialogue platform in Abu Dhabi. Tajikistan-Korea Cultural Festival 2026 to be held in Dushanbe. Dushanbe to host the Food Industry Forum of Tajikistan 2026 in August. Tajikistan's Minister of Foreign Affairs Sirojiddin Muhriddin held a meeting with Russia's Foreign Minister Sergei Lavrov in Moscow. During the talks, the foreign ministers discussed the current state and prospects of bilateral cooperation and exchanged views on key issues on the international agenda. A press briefing was held in Abu Dhabi to present the fourth high-level international conference on the International Decade for Action Water for Sustainable Development 2018-2028. The briefing was jointly organized by the Embassy of Tajikistan and the UN Resident Coordinator Office in UAE. Representatives of local media outlets including Abu Dhabi TV, Al Ittihad, Al Bayan, Gulf News, The National, WAM News Agency and UN Specialist Agency participated. Ambassador Extraordinary and Plenipotentiary of Tajikistan Ashraf John Gulov highlighted global initiatives of President Mali Rahman on water and climate issues, outlined the goals, priorities, and expected outcomes of the Dushanbe Water Conference, and emphasized its role in advancing global dialogue on Sustainable Development Goal 6. The briefing also included presentations and informational materials on the conference agenda, organization, and protocol. The conference will contribute to UN water conferences in 2026 Abu Dhabi and 2028 Dushanbe. The Tajikistan-Korea Cultural Festival 2026 will take place in Dushanbe on June 17-18, aiming to strengthen bilateral cultural cooperation and promote mutual understanding of each country's arts and traditions. The festival will give Tajik audiences the chance to experience Korean culture and customs firsthand. Diplomatic relations between Tajikistan and South Korea were restored on April 27, 1992. Since then, both countries have cultivated a partnership based on trust and friendship, achieving mutually beneficial cooperation across key sectors, particularly in culture, education, and science. The first International Food Industry Forum and Exhibition Tajikistan 2026 will be held in Dushanbe on August 2021, the Minister of Industry and New Technologies of Tajikistan reported. The forum and exhibition, supported by the government of Tajikistan and organized with the international and local partners, aim to develop the food industry, attract investment, showcase modern technologies, share international experience, and expand trade cooperation. Industrial companies, exporters, investors, and business representatives from various countries are expected to participate. Registration for invited guests and participants is available through the official forum website foodindustry.tg. Dear listeners, these were the latest news from OZ Tajik. 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

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Always Tajik, only for you and your family.

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